Well, Ezekiel was out in the middle of the field. He said he saw an angel with a chariot wheel.

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0: J-E-S-U-S.
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0: King of kings.

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And there's a song that just says, a sister wrote

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One of these days, Jesus is coming back, preaching.

I was just a child. My mother told me there was a God, even though I did not understand. But now that I am grown, He revealed Himself to me. You may ask me, how do I know?

0: on and worship him. Come on and honor him. Come on and worship him. You know how much he means to you. Come on and worship. Listen, let me take the time.
1: Let me take the time.
0: To express.
1: To express.
0: I love you.
1: I love you.
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